Life 100.7. Hey, I'm Ben, and I don't know about you, but I feel like the evening hours are just for slowing down your day. And if you need my permission, you have it. You don't have to do any more work. If you need some encouragement, here's

0: 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Hey, I'm Ben, and that was Elevation Worship. And have you ever just been going about your life and all of a sudden God answers a prayer that you've had for a while? Yeah, that happened to me last week. A little bit of background. I have a friend who stepped away from following God. Maybe you have someone in your life like that, but this friend and I kind of got into a fight. I said that I'd be praying for him and he did not like that. We made up and even talked since then, but it's been a long while, so I wasn't sure if that door was even opened. But I've been praying for him ever since. And while he still has yet to come back to God, out of nowhere last week, he called me up and wanted to chat about video games, which, you know, we didn't really talk about God, but I'm still really glad that God has shown me that we're still on good terms. So I want to encourage you this evening, don't stop praying for that person in your life that you know needs to come back to God. I most definitely won't stop either.
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0: 6.7. That was Jeremy Camp with No Survivors. I'm Ben, and you probably already have your summer planned out, you know, lots of trips lined up. I definitely do. But when you look at your calendar, what do you have marked down for fall? Because on November 20th over in Lincoln, that's when Third Day, Chris Tomlin and Toby Mac are all coming to town. And that's a pretty big concert, you know. That is Chris Tomlin, Third Day, and the 30th anniversary reunion tour of Third Day. So if you want to get your tickets now, you can at lifeomaha.com. Mark your calendar.
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1: 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Me, I think it's the less laundry you have to do. Because in the winter, you know, you got all these layers. 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It's Megan Woods.
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0: 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And summer staycations are the best. I'm Ben, and sure, you could go out of state somewhere and vacation where you go and do all the things. Maybe that's what you've got planned. But personally, I can't wait just to either stay at home or a local hotel this summer. Mostly because, you know, when you go on vacation, part of you wants to go and do the things the locals do. But, you know, if I'm staying at a place where I am the local right here in Omaha, then I just get to sit by the pool all day without having that little voice in my head telling me to go do all the things. You get 100% relaxation, and I just can't wait.
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0: He wants us to come to Him just as we are, with our doubts, our pain, and even the things we try to hide. My hope and prayer is that when you hear this song, you're reminded that God is with you, right where you are, and He loves you in the middle of your mess. 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

0: Life 100.7. That was Jack Cassidy with Let Go, Let God. I'm Ben, and are you a fan of Third Day? How about Chris Tomlin? What about Toby Mac? Well, if you said yes to any or all three of those artists, well, then you're going to want to mark your calendar for November 20th because they're all coming to Lincoln and it's going to be an amazing night. Personally, I can't wait to be there. But if you're someone who likes to mark your calendar early, make early plans because it's all the way in the fall, then you're going to want to get your tickets now at lifeomaha.com.
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And the good news is he wants you and I on his side. It's Shane and Shane.

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0: 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That was Brandon Lake with Gratitude. Hey, I'm Ben. And when do you feel helpless? Me personally, I feel helpless anytime that something happens outside of my control. Maybe it's a medical diagnosis or just something that, you know, when it happens, you just can't do anything about. But I just want to encourage you this evening, because even though there's a lot of things in this world that are outside of our control, God is in control of everything. I'll leave you tonight with some encouragement from Psalm 34:2 that says, "I will boast only in the Lord. Let all who are helpless take heart." See you next time.
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3: 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I'm a volunteer with the Omaha chapter of Sleep in Heavenly Peace. 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I remember my first delivery vividly. The grandmother was the caregiver for these two young kids. They were sleeping in the basement. They had next to nothing, and these bunk beds were the first piece of furniture that were in their home After they had just moved. So you can see how much it changes the lives of the family members, but maybe even more so, it changes the lives of the volunteers too. So we would love to partner with people in our community. We hope you'll come see us for a build or delivery day. 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

0: this is Katie Nicole, and this is the story behind my song, Have Your Way. 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But what I've started to realize is when I give things fully to God, they go better than anything that I could have ever imagined. So this is my prayer for you guys, and it's my prayer in this season of my life. Lord, have your way.
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0: All throughout Scripture, we see the breath of God representing the Spirit of God. We see it in Genesis when God breathes into Adam. We see it in the New Testament when Jesus breathes on the disciples. This is symbolizing the Holy Spirit empowerment of God in our lives. And this song is a prayer that God's Spirit would breathe on everything that we do, on our businesses, on our dreams, on our families, on our brokenness, and so that we can experience the life-changing power of His presence.
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0: this is Katie Nicole, and this is the story behind my song, Have Your Way. 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But what I've started to realize is when I give things fully to God, they go better than anything that I could have ever imagined. So this is my prayer for you guys, and it's my prayer in this season of my life. Lord, have your way.
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3: 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Who may dwell on your holy hill? He who walks uprightly and works righteousness and speaks the truth in his heart." Let me ask you a question. Do you have thoughts that build you up in the Lord and encourage your faith? Or are your thoughts those that tear you down and fill your heart with fear and woe? King David had lots of serious trouble in his life. He could have easily succumbed to the lies of the devil, but instead, he walked in God's ways and he spoke God's truth in his heart over and over again. You see, the lies of the devil are defeated by the truth of God. So let me encourage you, speak the truth in your heart day after day after day. It's in the truth where you will find real hope.
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1: 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I need

0: I wrote this song during a time when I felt completely lost. This is Zach Williams, and this is the story behind my new song, Wait For Me. I've been walking through life trying to figure out everything on my own, carrying things I should have laid down years ago. And the more I tried, the harder the road got. One day I finally looked up and prayed, God, I need some direction. And what struck me was realizing He had never left. He was just there patiently waiting for me to turn around. Every detour, every stumble, every mile, every time I walked in the wrong direction, He kept guiding me back. The song is a reminder that even when we take the long way home, God still waits for us.
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0: Hey, this is Katie Nicole, and this is the story behind my song, Have Your Way. Sometimes in my life, I try to control things because I'm so afraid that things won't happen the way that I planned or how I expected. But what I've started to realize is when I give things fully to God, they go better than anything that I could have ever imagined. So this is my prayer for you guys, and it's my prayer in this season of my life. Lord, have your way.
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2: All right, that's going to be the theme for today.
3: Yep.
2: We're going to have a good day no matter what is going on. Focus on the positive.
3: Yes. Yep. Like when I get home, hopefully my lawn will be mowed. That'll be awesome.
2: I know her son Gabe is not awake, but Gabe, pay attention to what mom is saying.
3: It will be. I'm willing it to happen.
2: It will happen. Gabe.
3: Poor Gabe.
2: I know. Poor Gabe. Such a good guy.
3: Yes.
2: Well, hopefully your day has started well and you're able to find those moments of just seeking God's blessing and seeing what he has provided, enjoying the beautiful day as we move through it. However your day has started, however your week is looking, let's start the day off the best way possible by going to God in prayer.
3: God, thank you for the beautiful sunshine this morning. Thank you for gorgeous summer days. It's not summer yet, but we love it anyway. We are so grateful. And through any of the things happening in our lives, if there's a struggle going on, help us to be grateful through that and see your encouragement. Also, help us encourage each other throughout the day. Bad days, good days, we could all use a little bit of a boost. And God, help us walk through today seeing you in every little thing. In your name, amen.

0: Jeremy Camp with No Survivors here on Life 100.7. Hey, Nick and Lindsay, getting to hang out with you. Mm-hmm. And June is kind of a special month for me. It is my anniversary.
1: Yay!
0: Yeah, so Kim and I, my wife, will be celebrating 26 years.
1: 26, wow.
0: I know.
1: Wow. That's older than me. I'm just kidding.
0: No, it's not. And communication is a major part of marriage. Mm-hmm. And I found this cool article, and the author wrote this. Communication is the foundation on which we build world-class relationships. The more valuable the relationship, the greater the need for effective communication. Mm-hmm. And so I texted that to my wife with a little smile. No, I didn't text it.
1: I was like, wow, super romantic there, buddy.
0: No, but that's kind of an important thing. And so,
1: yeah, for sure.
0: You know, what ways has communication been important for you in your relationship?
1: Right, right. Now, if you have some tips for us, because I know I could use some.
0: Yeah.
1: Give us a call, 402-342-5424.
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4: 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And that song just really, I think, hit home. And it was like, okay, I'm not alone in this, you know.
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2: My dog ate my homework.
1: Knowing your dogs, I believe that, actually. No, right? Yeah, right. Lindsay's dogs will eat your homework.
2: They will, be careful.
1: The sofa, the shoes, yes. All of that.
2: Yes.
1: Especially Dozer. But you don't have that excuse. It's time to learn all you can about dad jokes through Dad Joke 101. Mm-hmm. And this is a classic dad joke, not just because of a classical music reference, but it's been around for a long time, this joke right here. What is Beethoven's favorite fruit? Banana. Banana.
2: Okay, that one was good.
1: Yeah, I dig that one a lot.
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1: 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Congratulations, graduates.
2: Woo! You are awesome. I'm so glad you worked through it all. And you have so much ahead of you.
3: Kickstart my heart and take my soul to the OR. 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

0: 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Hey, Nick and Lindsay with you on enjoying the month of June, mm-hmm. and I kind of have to.
1: Well, you are required to.
0: I'm required, but I enjoy too. It's my 26th wedding anniversary this month. Mm-hmm. And with that, we want to focus on communication. It's important in your relationships, right?
1: Of course.
0: And one cool thing I have found, this is going to be a challenge, okay?
1: for you, or are you challenging us?
0: Actually, this may be for my wife, Kim. I love you dearly. focused attention. And what that means is when somebody's talking to you, maybe the cell phone goes in a different room.
1: Or you turn it upside down, or you put it back in your pocket.
0: Yep.
1: You pause the TV.
0: Yep. When you go out to eat with each other.
1: Yep.
0: If you can, keep your phone in the car.
1: Do it.
0: Or you keep it in your pocket or your purse. Yeah.
1: Oddly enough, the most fun I've ever had is when I forgot my phone.
0: Yeah, see? Right? Yeah, nice little challenge there for us for communication.
2: Whether it's morning
3: or morning,
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0: 6:41 this morning. Quick look at your traffic. Things are looking clear, mostly around town. No slowdowns that you need to worry about. But with summer hitting, there's a lot of closures due to events happening downtown. So before you head downtown, just check to see what's closed and what isn't.

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1: So if you like music and concerts and just awesome concerts and music, Life 100.7 has a little event that you may want to head to. Hey, I'm Nick along with Lindsay.
2: Yep. Mark your calendar for November 20th.
1: Done.
2: Okay. Because Chris Tomlin.
1: Oh, I like him.
2: Epic, right?
1: Yeah, he's cool.
2: Third Day.
1: My favorite band.
2: And Toby Mac.
1: Yes.
2: All on the same stage. Again, November 20th at the Pinnacle Bank Arena in Lincoln. It is not that far away from here. Man, totally worth the 45-minute drive.
1: Yes.
2: It'd be great. Tickets are for sale right now. I know November is a ways away, but
1: yeah,
2: you can get your tickets now.
1: Get your tickets right now. It could be a great like Father's Day gift, anniversary gift, maybe just a, hey, we are so awesome, we're going.
2: Kim, are you listening?
1: Yes. 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

0: 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Happy morning, Nick and Lindsay, hanging out with you.
1: And you know what? I think it's a good day to mow the lawn.
0: A good day to mow the lawn again.
1: Because my lawn is outgrown, overgrown.
0: Yeah. Lindsay's dropping all those hints to her son again.
1: Hey, wake up.
0: Yeah. Guess what you're doing today?

0: 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Oh, Lindsay, look. Only one more song till...
1: Oh, Morning Scribble!
0: That's right. Woo! We're playing Morning Scramble right after Peter.

0: Life 100.7. That was Peter Burton. Where would I be on Life 100.7? And wait a minute.
1: What?
0: Lindsay, that song finished. That means it's time for us to do what?
1: Morning Scramble!
0: And the number to call is?
1: 402-342-5424.
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1: Oh, yes, because that's epic. It is epic to beat Nick. It is the most fun in the world. I have a letter. 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I have 10 seconds on my clock. 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

0: 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Nick and Lindsay ready for the competition of Morning Scramble with Cheryl.
1: Are you ready to play, Cheryl?
2: I am ready.
1: She's so...
0: that sounded...
1: She's intimidating.
0: Oh, I got scared there, yeah, Cheryl.
1: She shivers. All right, Cheryl. You are not scary, Cheryl. Don't worry. See, your category today is words associated with money that start with the letter L. All right, Cheryl. I've got 10 seconds on my clock. Are you ready?
2: Yes.
1: All right, go.
2: Loaded. Lid free. Lovely.
0: Time is up.
1: Loaded. Lint-free and lovely.
0: Loaded, yes. Lint-free and lovely as words associated
1: lovely
0: with money.
1: Money is lovely.
0: Come on.
1: I won't count lovely. Maybe, I don't know. I don't know. Well, okay, so what did you get, Nick?
0: Okay, I can steal the win from you and the Life 100.7 family if things are treated fairly.
1: Well,
0: words associated with money that start with L, I have loan.
1: Okay.
0: I have lend.
2: Oh, good one.
0: Uh-huh. And I have lender.
2: Okay.
1: Okay. Well, if lovely counts, they're all different. Lovely counts, they're all different.
2: Yeah.
1: So, Cheryl, you win!
0: What? File a protest on this one.
1: But Cheryl's so nice.
0: Okay.
1: Cheryl, and she is lovely, and she has lint-free money.
0: We are going to give Cheryl a known hat just for playing.
1: Because
0: Cheryl,
1: I'm the judge and you're
0: you.
1: Not.
0: However, I will file a protest on this one. You'll get a chance to play Morning Scramble tomorrow at 7:15. And maybe text in and let me know. Do you think I won or did Cheryl win that one? 402-342-5424.
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1: Yeah. And you can jump into the music team at lifeomaha.com. You'll get a test every week and maybe even fun prizes too.

0: Life 100.7. That's Crowder singing Still. Hey, Nick and Lindsay with you. Looking towards November. There's some big plans you should be making.
1: Yeah, summer just started. Yes. I know, but you got to make these plans ahead of time. Mm-hmm. November 20th.
0: Yes.
1: At the Pinnacle Bank Arena in Lincoln. So not too far from here. There's a night where there'll be a couple of artists showing up. We've got Chris Tomlin.
0: Yes.
1: Mm-hmm. We've got Toby Mac.
0: Yes.
1: Yes. And Third Day.
0: Yes.
1: Third Day.
0: Amazing show coming up there. Three incredible artists under one roof, all right there. Mm-hmm. And you can get tickets right now. Call up your friends, call your family, say, we need to get the tickets.
1: Yep.
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0: 7:44 this morning. Got some slowdowns happening, just your normal stuff. JFK southbound between Childs and Highway 370, then I-80 eastbound between I-680 and 72nd Street exit, and Dodge Road eastbound between 180th and 168th. It's slowing down right now as well.
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0: some Chris Tomlin, how good it is on Life 100.7. Hi, Nick and Lindsay with you. And you know, this month I'm celebrating my 26th wedding anniversary.
1: Very nice. Congratulations.
0: Yes. Yep. So it's my wife Kim's year to plan it all. But I want to focus on improving as a husband, and communication is part of that.
1: Such a huge, you hear it all the time. Communication is the key.
0: Yep.
1: Right. Well, how do you do that? Right. So one of the options that I really need to work on in my own marriage is listen to your spouse.
0: Yes.
1: Be interested in, for me, it's be interested in what Dave's saying rather than forming my own ideas before he even finishes his sentence. You know? Oh, man.
0: Yeah. And it's a lot of times when you talk to somebody, you're waiting for your response to get out there instead of acknowledging their response.
1: And yeah.
0: I think all of us are guilty for that. You know, I don't need to make my comment right now. I can just acknowledge what my spouse has said.
1: Oh, okay.
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0: Life 100.7. Happy middle of your week. Hopefully it's going really well. Hey, yeah. We're Nick and Lindsay.
1: You know, June is an exciting month in our family, but it sounds like it's one in yours too, Nick.
0: Yes. Mm-hmm. Actually, my anniversary and my wife's birthday are all in this month.
1: But are they right next to each other?
0: Yes.
1: Oh.

0: Mercy Me with Make It Well on Life 100.7. How's it going? I'm Nick along with Lindsay. Mm-hmm. And this month is my anniversary. It's my wife's birthday. Mm-hmm. Communication is something I want to always improve at and also in my marriage. And so what are ways that you can do that?
1: Right, right. Well, you know, it's tough. Communicating can be harder than you think it is, especially when you're stepping into a marriage. And one suggestion that I heard is that you could kind of communicate in streaks.
0: Yeah. I love this idea of like streak connecting, like doing the same thing for a month each day, whether it's texting I love you every day, whether it's doing something special for your spouse. You don't usually make coffee, but every morning you make coffee, or just leave a note in their lunch, or do something that shows I'm thinking of you and I care.
1: Yeah.
0: And after a month doing that every day, what a connection you'll have, and what a free communication path you're opening as well.
1: And the streak you're creating is something you're not going to want to break after a few weeks. So it'll just keep going after that.
0: Yeah, I love that. I actually started doing that myself.
1: Good job.
0: It's awesome.
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1: Ah, dude, school let out last week.
0: Anyway, I'm Professor Nick, along with student teacher Lindsay, for Dad Joke 101, educating you on all things dad joke. And if you've just graduated from high school or college, you're looking for a job, here's a little lesson for you.
1: No, don't listen.
0: I once turned down a job where I would be paid in vegetables only. And I realized that celery was unacceptable.
1: Dude, that was bad.
0: I love that.
1: Like, I can't even. That was bad.
0: I thought it was great.
1: Oh.
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0: 824 right now. Looking at traffic, just a couple slowdowns. We've got I-80 eastbound between I-680 and 72nd Street is slow. Then a disabled vehicle on the right shoulder of I-680 eastbound just before 72nd Street. Watch out for those spots and be safe.

0: The song came from a place of realizing that we don't have to have it all together to come to God.
1: Hey, I'm Leanna Crawford, and this is the story behind the song, Honest.
0: He wants us to come to Him just as we are, with our doubts, our pain, and even the things we try to hide. My hope and prayer is that when you hear this song, you're reminded that God is with you, right where you are, and He loves you in the middle of your mess. This is my song, Honest.
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1: Wrangle that technology and use it to your advantage in communicating with your spouse. 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Hey, it's Nick and Lindsay. And that is a great lesson I wish I had been thinking of years ago.
2: Right. We all get lost in our phones. Mm-hmm. I admit it. Okay.
1: Yeah.
2: I admit it. And sometimes Dave and I, we struggle with that.
1: Yeah.
2: Right. But if you're really trying to pay attention to your spouse, part of the communication process is to put the distraction away.
1: Yeah.
2: And it can be hard.
1: Yeah. Or use it to your advantage by texting each other or FaceTiming each other. Do a video call just randomly. Just say, hey, I missed you and I wanted to see you.
2: Right.
1: Use it in those ways to show affection and communicate. Mm-hmm. Yeah. Again, brilliant ideas. I wish I'd known sooner.
2: It can't be the only thing.
1: No.
2: No.
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1: Yes.
0: Coming in November, there's something. It's kind of big.
2: It's kind of. This is a formal invitation. Very
0: nice.
2: No, it's
0: not formal. And yes, this is a very big deal.
2: Okay, it's huge. November 20th at the Pinnacle Bank Arena in Lincoln.
0: Yep.
2: We've got Chris Tomlin.
0: Awesome.
2: Toby Mac.
0: Super awesome.
2: And Third Day.
0: I'm super excited about that.
2: Oh my God. Okay, so maybe you haven't been listening to Christian music for as long as Nick has.
0: Well, it's been a while.
2: And me too. But either way, you're going to love these people.
0: Yeah.
2: It's pretty epic.
0: Yeah. Amazing performers with amazing worship all on one stage under one roof. November 20th, Pinnacle Bank Arena. 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

0: John Reddick with No Fear on Life 100.7. Hey, Nick and Lindsay with you. And communication is key in your relationship. I'm celebrating 26 years of marriage this month.
1: Yay!
0: And of course, I want to grow in my relationship. Communication is a part of that.
1: Right, right. And, you know, fights happen.
0: Yeah, they do.
1: Arguments happen. And you feel like maybe something got hurt in that relationship, but it doesn't have to be that way.
0: Yeah, this tip right here I found incredible. It's a great idea, is that when you're in the midst of an argument or a conflict, reaffirm your relationship by saying something like, hey, look, I'm very frustrated with you right now. That doesn't change that I love you, that I adore you, but I'm frustrated. And that can be a relief in the midst of it. And even say like, we can disagree.
1: Yep.
0: We can work through this, because I still love you in the midst of it.
1: Right, right. We're good.
2: That morning life.
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0: Some Zach Williams with Wait For Me on Life 100.7. Hey, Nick and Lindsay with you. Thank you for joining us this morning. Hopefully you're bright-eyed and bushy-tailed by now.
1: Yes, I hope so. But I hope you got to sleep in a little bit too.
0: Oh, it's Wednesday. You don't need it.
1: Nah, Psalm 34:3. It's a good celebration for today. It says, glorify the Lord with me. Let us praise his name together.

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0: 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Hey, I'm Tammy. And if you've had a hard week, maybe a hard month, or even a hard season, here's some encouragement from author Corrie Ten Boom. Faith, it sees the invisible, believes the unbelievable, and receives the impossible.
1: Here I am. All my intentions

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1: 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Definitely living by these words of wisdom this summer. When you can't beat them, join them, especially if it's in the swimming pool. In the

0: That was for King and Country and Taylor Hill on Life 100.7. Okay, if I say the word hurry, that right there is a red flag. Hey, I'm Tammy, and it wasn't too long ago I found myself saying, hurry up, put on your shoes, hurry up, get in the car, hurry up and finish your breakfast. And I really felt like God, he just grabbed hold of my heart in the morning and said, why are you in such a hurry? That was a hard question for me. I'm like, I don't even know. We're not even late to anything. But I feel like often the busyness of life, it gets the best of me. So I took some time, opened my Bible, and here's what I noticed. Jesus, he was never, ever in a hurry. He took his time. He was present with people and he met them in the messy middle. So this summer, I am intentionally doing just that. Reading the extra book before bed, baking something that's really messy and letting my little one help even if it takes longer. You know, the other day I saw a verse that really reminded me to follow the ways of Jesus. Psalm 119, 59 says, I have considered my ways and have turned my steps towards your statutes.
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4: 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Let me ask you a question. Do you have thoughts that build you up in the Lord and encourage your faith? 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You see, the lies of the devil are defeated by the truth of God. So let me encourage you, speak the truth in your heart day after day after day. It's in the truth where you will find real hope.
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0: That was We the Kingdom with their latest song, Rescue Me. Hey, I'm Tammy on Life 100.7. And I've said it before, I gotta say it again. One, two, skip a few. May, then it's December. I don't know if you ever feel like that way. It's just summer. It goes by so fast. And then all the back to school stuff. Then before you know it, it's the holidays. And this is when we need to pull out that calendar and pre-plan of time of gathering with family and friends and just getting our worship on. Hey, Life 100.7 is welcoming Third Day. Chris Tomlin and Toby Mac, three amazing artists all on one stage for one night. 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

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Man, I love this encouragement for our day. Wisdom. It isn't found in knowing more. It's found in fearing the Lord, discerning what truly matters, and walking in it daily. Knowledge, it can fill our head, but only wisdom can guard our heart and guide our steps. I've

0: with us having so many choices in life, so many paths we can take, we do come to realize that our only hope is in Jesus. Hey, what's going on, fam? This is John Reddick, and I want to share with you the story behind my new song, The Way. In the chorus, we actually say, it's for the saint, it's for the sinner, it's for the world today. Jesus is our only hope. And so we just want to spread that in the church, in the street. We want to spread it everywhere that Jesus is the way, he's the truth, he's the life.
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0: be free. Since he took the chains off of me, this is joy, this is peace, this is me. Yeah.
1: Singing the song of the

0: That was Tyrion with Testimony on Life 100.7. Okay, I'm all about it. Saving money in the summer.
1: What mom already knows.
0: And you're like, wait, Tammy, what is this you talk of, saving money in the summer? Hey, I totally get it. It is so easy to spend money, especially when the kids are home. Whether you're doing a little shopping, grabbing a bite to eat, or doing the admission prices for movies and parks, you know, it adds up. Slowly but surely, it can get quite pricey. So I thought it'd be fun to swap some saving secrets, things you're doing to help keep it budget friendly. Okay, my top three are running errands day. I try to put it all on one day so I'm not pushing gas each and every day, you know, just lump summing it together. Also, my husband, he helps me with this one, keeping the thermostat at 74. Okay, I heard the great way to do it is at 78, so I'm thankful for the 74. And also, whenever the kids are like, hey, mom, can we grab a bite to eat? My response that they always love hearing is, sure, I'll take you to the HOME. What about you? What are those summer savings you're doing to make sure you stay within budget? I'd love to hear them.
1: Tammy loves hanging out with you.
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3: 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We were homeschooling, COVID area time frame, and I was pregnant with our twins. I was going to appointments alone and they wouldn't allow my husband up there, you know, not because he didn't want to be there, but, you know, the rules and regulations, and that song came on. And that song just really, I think, hit home. And it was like, okay, I'm not alone in this, you know.
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0: That was Katie Nicole and Hey, I'm Tammy on Life 100.7. You came, you saw, and you conquered. Hey, you did it. Congratulations, graduate. Maybe already you've done the graduating thing, the ceremonies, the parties, and it's all feeling a little bit surreal. I mean, think about all of the sleepless nights, the study sessions, group chats, cramming for deadlines. You made it through it. And maybe you're feeling, now what? You know, that next step in your chapter of life, it can feel a little scary. But here's some encouragement I want to give you. It didn't always feel easy. Not through all of those long elementary, middle school, and high school years, but still, you kept showing up. That alone is something to be proud of. Hey, as you step into this next chapter, just know your Life 100.7 family is believing big things for all that God has in store. Congratulations, grad. You totally rock.
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0: That was Josiah Queen on Life 100.7. Hey, I'm Tammy. And you know, some things, they're just better when they're done together. Like that time you heard a joke and you wish somebody was there to laugh with you. Or maybe sitting in a booth having a great cup of coffee and you thought, it'd be great if I had a friend to share this with. You know, there's one thing that we are called to do in the Bible with others, and it's to glorify God, to share the stories, the things he's doing in your life. When you share that with someone, not only will you build up your faith, but you will also help someone else's. I love this reminder today. Time to get together and share in God's goodness. Psalm 34, verse 3, it says, "Glorify the Lord with me. Let us praise his name together."
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3: 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The grandmother was the caregiver for these two young kids. They were sleeping in the basement. They had next to nothing. And these bunk beds were the first piece of furniture that were in their home after they had just moved. 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

0: That was Mercy Me with Make It Well on Life 100.7. Okay, when scrolling through my phone the other day, I saw a headline that totally captured my attention. It said, "Stop complaining in 3 easy steps. Okay, you know I had to click on that one. Hey, I'm Tammy, and have you ever been around a complainer? Yeah, not so fun. Have you yourself ever complained? Yeah, not so fun either. So of course I was up for the 3 easy steps, but I gotta tell you, they surprised me a little. Okay, step number one, make them keep going. Truly, when you're complaining, you allow yourself to just get it all out. That's step one. Then step two is saying, tell me more. When we do this, we realize what the person's talking about is not often the problem. It's a little bit deeper and you're trying to get to the bottom of it. And then the last one is empower them with solutions. You can ask questions like, okay, how do you propose that you resolve this? Or what is the answer for you? And yes, I tried it. Yes, on myself. And afterwards, I felt so much better.
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Okay, I am totally convinced there are two types of people. Those people who always are 10 minutes early and those who think it only takes 10 minutes to get pretty much anywhere. And obviously, they marry each other.

0: That was Matthew West with My Story, Your Glory. Hey, I'm Tammy on Life 100.7. And you know, this mama loves saving money. But hey, I'm not doing it alone. We're swapping secrets. How to stay budget friendly during the summer. And I love what you're sharing. A friend from Bellevue says, meal planning. Okay, I've been there. If you don't, you buy a random food at the grocery store and still don't have anything. She says she does theme days to keep it simple, like Crock-Pot Mondays, Taco Tuesday, Finger Food Friday, and her kids absolutely love it. And then our friend Angie, she says her and her kids do a sand bucket list for the summer. They brainstorm free plans, things they want to accomplish that keep it budget friendly before they go back to school. Then they head down to the Dollar Tree for brightly colored markers, stickers, and of course, a poster board with glitter glue, because sometimes glitter, it makes it even better. She said, by the end of the summer, we're checking off boxes, feeling accomplished and doing it on a budget.
1: It's uplifting.
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0: 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What is it? It's a team. Duh, right? 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Of folks that love the station, love to give their input on the songs that are played. 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And it's a really great team to be a part of. Some great folks. So get signed up today.
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1: Life 100.7. It's the new one from Matthew West. It's called Good. You probably heard of the play, and maybe it was a movie at some point called Cat on a Hot Tin Roof.
2: I hope the story makes you smile today.
1: Well, what about Cat on a Hot Van Roof? A Pennsylvania family's vacation plans changed to include their cat, who they found on the roof of their van after driving about 100 miles from home. How did that happen? We had driven for about 2 hours and needed to stop for gas. Mara said, my husband gets out of the car to pump the gas and is like, there's a cat on the roof. In that moment, panic turned to pure disbelief and laughter. Yeah, against all odds, their cat Ray Ray had survived 100 miles of wind, bumps, and highway traffic. Now that cat definitely has a lot of lives, at least 9 or more. And that's amazing. How did that cat stay on that roof?
3: Got a story that makes you smile?
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0: You know what I love about summertime? Grilling. Yeah, you get home from a long day or you're hanging out over the weekend and you can just say, hey, what do we got to throw on the grill? Life 100.7, I'm Bruce, and I'm wondering what that is. What is going on the grill? What are you throwing on the grill? Well, not literally. Hopefully you're not like doing it from 5 feet away. You don't want to like lose some good meat. I'd love to hear, what are you putting on the grill this week? Could be a lot of different things. I love creative answers as well. So give me a call this afternoon, 402-342-5424. You can also text. Yes, summertime and grilling doesn't get any better.
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3: 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These are things I would never have found out about if I hadn't heard it on the station.
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0: An accident has been reported as we approach 4 o'clock on I-480, the outer loop at Martha Street. Also, some stop-and-go traffic on JFK southbound between Childs and Highway 370. Other than that, looking pretty good. I'm sure things will get a little bit more lively as we go through the afternoon.

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1: Life 100.7. Jesus says in John 6:35, I am the bread of life. Whoever comes to me will never go hungry, and whoever believes in me will never be thirsty. I hope that you are believing.

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1: Life 100.7 with Leanna Crawford. And if I'm honest, I can remember when I graduated, especially high school, college, the older you get, it is exciting, but it's also a little scary because especially the older you get, the stakes kind of get higher, right? And more responsibility and what's going to happen. Well, congratulations. If you have graduated, you have done it. And you can trust in the Lord that he's going to take care of you if you know him in this next chapter. But yeah, just wanted to say congrats, class of 2026. Whatever level you're graduating at, you're on to the next thing. New challenges, new milestones, new blessings. They're all mixed together, right? And trust in the Lord and know that he has got your back and he's going to provide every step of the way. So congratulations.
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1: My name is Greg. I'm a volunteer with the Omaha chapter of Sleep in Heavenly Peace. Our mission is very simple. We provide beds to children who do not have their own bed to sleep in. I remember my first delivery vividly. The grandmother was the caregiver for these two young kids. They were sleeping in the basement. They had next to nothing, and these bunk beds were the first piece of furniture that were in their home After they had just moved. 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So we would love to partner with people in our community. We hope you'll come see us for a build or delivery day. 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
4: There's an accident on I-480 southbound at Martha Street. There's stop-and-go traffic from 14th Street because of that. Also stop-and-go on the JFK US 75 southbound between Childs and Highway 370. Some slow traffic on Dodge westbound between 72nd and 90th. And then on I-80 eastbound starting at around 84th through 72nd. Hitting the brakes as well on westbound 80 between 60th Street and 72nd.

0: Life 100.7. It's Jonathan and Melissa Helser and Raise a Hallelujah. So what are you throwing on the grill this week? It's perfect weather for that. I know a chance of rain tomorrow, but we've had just beautiful weather. And maybe you're thinking of doing that when you get home from work. And what is it for you? Well, Jennifer says shish kebabs. Yeah, that's a good one for throwing on the grill in the summertime. I was kind of curious about the history of the shish kebab. So did a little research, and food historians believe that it started in the Middle East. Turkey, Armenia, Greece, among other countries, where fuel to cook was scarce. So meat was cut into small cubes and threaded on a skewer. And perhaps, it seems, soldiers started the idea by putting meat on their swords, and they would cook it at camp on an open fire. So there you go. Your food historian, am I? And there's a little history. Love to hear what you are putting on the grill today or anytime this week.
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0: There's been an accident reported on 480 southbound at Martha Street, and because of that, stop and go traffic from around 8th Street. Also, stop and go on the JFK southbound between Chandler Road and Highway 370. I-80 westbound slowing up between 42nd and 72nd Streets. Eastbound on 80 between 680 and 72nd. And then Dodge a little slow westbound between 72nd and 90th Street.

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1: Uh-oh. It could be the time your kids dropped some cheese between the back seat of the car and it smelled for days.
2: Or maybe it's the time you use salt instead of sugar in the cookies you brought to the family get-together.
1: That's an Oopsie Daisy with Bruce. Whoopsie Daisy, whoopsie
0: daisy, whoopsie daisy. So, Matt says he's often bragged that he's immune to poison ivy after getting a really bad case of it years back. Well, he says, 2 days ago, I walked fearlessly through a patch of it because I'm immune. Well, it turns out, he says, I'm not immune. Yeah, nope. Getting poison ivy does not build immunity. In fact, repeated exposure generally makes you allergic, your allergic reactions even more severe over time. So a costly mistake from Matt. So sorry. Friend, just do a little better research next time. Ouch.
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0: We do have an accident that's been lingering for a while on 480 southbound at Martha Street. They're stopping good traffic because of this from about 8th Street. Again, that's 480 southbound at Martha. The JFK southbound between Chandler Road and Highway 370 is slow as well. A couple of spots on Dodge, 72nd headed west through 90th, and then 108th westbound on Dodge through 144th. I-80 eastbound, you're going to slow up at around 680 through 72nd. Also westbound on 80, starting at 42nd Street through about 72nd.

0: Count that high. Life 100.7. It's 84 in Omaha right now. Could have some scattered thunderstorms tonight and tomorrow. Maybe some severe ones. So we'll have to see how that shapes up tomorrow. Here's I Am They. This is Scars.
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It's Phil Wickham, Homesick for Heaven, here on Life 100.7. I'm Bruce. One of the many songs that we play, and one of them that you can vote on, and let us know what you think. It's part of the Life 100.7 music team. Invite you to get signed up for that when you have some extra time. Doesn't take too long to get signed up, and you'll get a weekly music test where you'll share which songs you want to hear more of, which you want to hear less. And it really, the goal is to play songs that you like. And when everybody does that, there's a better shot of that. You'll get some exclusive perks like chances to win contests, some early peeks at new music, and you're invited.

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0: Not too bad on the roads as you head home, but want to get you there safely. There is a traffic accident that's reported earlier that's kind of hanging around, still affecting things. 480 southbound at Martha Street. They're stopping good traffic from around 8th Street. JFK southbound between Chandler Road and Highway 370 is stop and go. And then a few spots, no surprise, on Dodge and on I-80. Westbound on Dodge between 72nd and 90th, and then 108 through 144th is a little slow. 80 eastbound between 680 and 72nd, and then I-80 westbound starting at 480 through about 72nd Street.

0: Life 100.7 is Elevation Rhythm and Washed. I'm Bruce. It's that time of year when you're going to be using the ceiling fan quite a bit, right? Already, you can use it year round, but here's your little reminder to fix them to go counterclockwise for summer cooling. I usually don't even think of that. So this is for me too. You know, if it's done right, you can stand under the fan and feel a rush of air. So using the counterclockwise ceiling fan direction can reduce your energy costs up to 30%. Wow, that got my attention. I am going to go home and do that today. Every little bit helps.
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3: 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And that song just really, I think, hit home. And it was like, okay, I'm not alone in this, you know.
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0: All right, on 480 westbound, there's things slowing up a bit between 8th Street and the North Freeway. Also, Dodge westbound, hitting the brakes between 108th and 129th. And then earlier, a little before that, on westbound Dodge as well, between 72nd and 90th. 80 eastbound between 680 and 60th, the stop and go westbound on 80 between 480 and 72nd. And the JFK US 75 southbound between Chandler Road and Highway 370. You'll lose a little time in there as well.

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Hey there, I'm Bruce. 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Helping us out with that, it's Mercy Me.

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0: 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Well, if you grew up with a sister, I've got some surprising news for you. All that annoying behavior may have actually been good for you. According to a recent study, having a sister can improve a child's mental and emotional health. That's right, the same person who borrowed your clothes without asking, tattled on you, and somehow won every argument may have secretly been improving your character all along. Researchers found that people with sisters tend to have higher self-esteem and better mental health. Also, it says that having a sister can make you kinder and more generous, mostly because after years of your sister taking your stuff, you eventually learn to share. So there you go. Having a sister, not so bad after all.
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0: Hey guys, it's Tarian. I'm so excited for y'all to hear my new single, Testimony. This song means so much because I believe it is the story of every believer. We have all experienced the same miracle, and I think that miracle is our souls being redeemed from death to life, where we are left with no choice but to look in the mirror and proclaim to the world that I am a living, breathing testimony, all because of what the Lord has done. Can't wait for you guys to hear it and sing it over your lives.
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0: Such a great song of surrender from Katie Nicole, Life 100.7. I'm Bruce. It was a big weekend in my house over the weekend. My son graduated from high school. That happened a couple of weeks ago, but we had our graduation party for him, and a lot of people came through the house and the backyard. It was a whole lot of fun. Kind of glad it's over because it's a lot of work too. You know what I'm saying? If you throw one of those parties, but if you are graduating or have graduated, congratulations. This is your moment to shine. All the hard work has paid off, and I just encourage you to lean into your relationship with God and rely on Him for this next phase of life as you step into this next chapter. And the Life 100.7 family is believing big things are coming for you, class of 2026.
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3: Dr. Tony Evans says the very problems that are trying to bury you could be your deliverance in disguise. He'll share an example that'll help you hold on through hard times as we spend 2 minutes with Tony.
4: I wish I could be a preacher who told you, come to God and there'll be no enemies. Come to God and there'll be no bad days. Come to God, there'll be no lean years. Come to God, there'll be no disappointments. Come to God, there won't be any bad employees. I wish I could tell you that, but I'd be lying to you. It's all through scripture. But I can tell you this, whatever it is doesn't have the last say. It reminds me of the dog that got pushed in the well. It was at the bottom of the well, and the farmer decided, I'm gonna bury this dog. So the farmer began to dig and throw dirt in the well. He began to throw dirt in the well. But when the dirt hit the dog would shake and step on the dirt. He kept throwing dirt in the well. But when the dog felt the dirt, he'd shake the dirt off, then he'd step on the dirt. The farmer kept throwing dirt. The dog kept shaking the dirt, but he kept stepping on the dirt that the farmer was throwing in until the farmer had filled the well up with dirt, but he didn't know that the dog was shaking it off and climbing all the time until it finally got to the top. The dog walked out, bit the farmer, and kept on going. God will allow dirt to come over you, but if you know Him, shake it off and keep on walking. Shake it off and keep on walking. Shake it off and keep on walking, because God is a God of reversal.
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0: on my mind. Such a great thing to be focusing on. Toby Mac, along with Forrest Frank, Heaven on My Mind here on Life 100.7. I'm Bruce. Ben is coming in here in just a little bit. And as always, before I leave, I like to share a scripture, Bible verse with you. And I've been focusing on the Psalms over the last few days. And I want to share Psalm 34:3 with you. It says this: glorify the Lord with me. Let us praise his name together.
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3: My name is Greg. I'm a volunteer with the Omaha chapter of Sleep in Heavenly Peace. Our mission is very simple. We provide beds to children who do not have their own bed to sleep in. I remember my first delivery vividly. The grandmother was the caregiver for these two young kids. They were sleeping in the basement. They had next to nothing. And these bunk beds were the first piece of furniture that were in their home after they had just moved. So you can see how much it changes the lives of the family members, but maybe even more so, it changes the lives of the volunteers too. So we would love to partner with people in our community. We hope you'll come see us for a build or delivery day. You can check our events on Facebook at SHP Omaha. 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